0: I'm a fireball.
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0: kasi hindi nila tayo pa makulay, may minimalist. 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I just wanted to put it out there because what Rainbow Raj is claiming for is that we want inclusivity and respect. 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Eh, kung worth it naman, bakit hindi?
1: And just to give an idea, just to also share our price point, the price only supports our advocacy. So, our advocacy is with fair wages, fair practices, ethical sourcing, and all of these are not cheap.
0: Totoo naman.
1: Like, just fair. And hindi lang actually fair wages what we give. Mm-hmm. We go above and beyond that.
0: Correct.
1: 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We go above the minimum wage.
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1: And because we respect and we actually, we give value to our craftsmen. Ganun yun eh. Tsaka yung mga craftsmen namin, mga seniors din.
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1: 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And every day I have to change colors.
0: Wow.
1: 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Uh-oh. I've done siguro mga 200 colorways.
0: 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Iba.
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0: 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Grabe, di ba? If people only knew the amount of work and sobra. The kind of work lalang that you put in sa product, they would appreciate it more, di ba?
1: And one bag, it goes through so many hands. Just from the sourcing.
0: Madetalye yung bag po, as in, ang maganda po dito, yung pala, before ko tanongin sa'yo, akin, a personal observation ko, ang dami yung mga compartment, dami yung mga lalagyan. 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
1: With our bio, it says bags done our way. So ibig sabihin, we design whatever we want. And it's up to you if you like it or not. So hindi kami
0: namimilit, di ba?
1: Hindi kami namimilit. 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I mean, it's trending now. Correct. But when I design something, I don't look at trends. I designed
0: which
1: something.
0: Which is good. Yes. 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
1: Yeah.
0: Oo. Not because uso, because you'll just be one of the many.
1: Yes.
0: Huwag exactly. ka doon sa pie. 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
17: 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The Off Chance of Me and You, The Odds of Happily Ever After, at The Fallacy of True Love. Mga kaaklat tambayan, narito po sa ating studio si Ms. Ange Miranda. Magandang hapon po, Ms. Ange, at welcome to Read Pinoy.
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18: So, ang babasahin ko po para sa inyo ngayon ay galing sa The Fallacy of True Love. So, ito po ang aking latest release at ito ang third and last book in the Reyes Sibling Series. So, ito po ang romance ng bunso at ang only boy in the Reyes Sibling, si Alonso. Ito ay isang stranger's lover's romance between Alonso at si Cam, na isang surfer girl na mamimit niya habang nagbabakason siya sa La Union. So, ito po ang share ko sa inyo ngayon.
16: Go ahead, Ms. Ange.
18: Okay. So, yung... Was it my second bottle? Fifth? Who knew? You're kidding me. At the familiar voice, the liquid went down the wrong pipe, and I ended up spewing it out. Cam stood just inside the small gate, gaping at me. What are you doing here? Are you stalking me? Cam, I said between coughing fits. You again. You have 5 seconds to leave or I'm screaming the street down. My brows swung up. I'm renting a room here. Her eyes shot daggers at me. I live here. Oh, I guess we're housemates then. I would have laughed at the look of sheer horror on her face if it weren't for the very real fear that she'd sucker punch me. A single ha broke through the terse silence, and I realized it had come from me. Guess alcohol slowed down the reception time between my brain and my mouth. "You're mistaken," she declared with such utter certainty that I second-guessed my version of events. "No, you're better than that, even with the beers. If you're going to pass it off as a typo like you did earlier, you should know I met Inang this afternoon and paid for my stay," I told her. "The spare room is mine for the night." She stared at me. "But you're rich. Why aren't you staying at the hotel?" Newsflash, Cam. Just because I live in Manila doesn't mean I'm rich. You rented a villa last time. My eyes widened and she huffed out a breath. "You practically announced it to everyone at the cafe," she said, exasperation in her voice. Realization dawned and right at its heels came the memories of that trip. "I wasn't the one who paid," I muttered before emptying my bottle. "Don't tell me, your girlfriend did?" The bottle almost slipped from my hand. Her mouth fell open. "Oh, she did. Don't," I snapped. She pressed her lips together, but judgment was written all over her face. Leaning forward, I put my empty bottle on the ground next to the others and grabbed a fresh one. She folded her arms over her chest. "Gonna drink yourself to sleep?" Not planning to, but if it happens, I shrugged and popped the cap with my keychain. I lifted the open bottle, hesitated, then I held it out to her. "Truce?" Staring at the bottle, she sighed. "One night, you said? I have to be back in Manila by Monday morning." She took the beer. "Consider this me saving you from a hangover." "Ha, you're welcome." I grabbed another one and popped it open too. With a shake of her head, she stuck her key into the doorknob, not knowing I'd left it unlocked. "Don't be noisy and don't throw up inside the house." And wouldn't you know it, but she added another walk out to my growing tally.
3: Ramdam-ramdam yung tension. Sir Lohan, ano? 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
16: ang cute.
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16: Ako yung setting. 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
3: Tapos dun pa sila nag-meet sa house. Thank you, Ms. Anja. 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
18: Mm-hmm. Yeah, so kung gusto nyo pong mabasa ang storya ni Alonso at ni Cam, ng Fallacy of True Love at yung The Rest of the Reyes Sibling Series, mahanap nyo po ang mga libro sa website ko, anjmiranda.com. So you can order directly there. Or you can find the links then if you want to order it on your favorite ebook retailer sites. You can also follow me on social media to find out more. So I am at Author Anj Miranda.
16: Ayan, kaya naman sa ating mga kaaklatang bahay, mga kabarkada natin dyan na gustong magbasa ng mga contemporary romance. 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
16: Creators Spotlight. 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
18: Okay naman po.
16: Thank you po sa inyong una kanina sa excerpt book reading. 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
16: Ayun, what was the life's turning point for you po to finally, or yung bagay sinasabi natin na inciting incident, mm-hmm. for you to finally give give it a try na magsulat po ng libro at ma-realize yung pangarap talaga na maging author?
18: 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So yung big turning point was actually after I got married. So I got married yung pandemic, tapos I was very burnt out sa work, and then yung husband ko really encouraged me na he knew na ito yung lifelong dream ko talaga is to be an author, to publish my book. So he really encouraged me na to focus on that and to make it happen. So I'm super lucky na supportive yung husband ko and the rest of my family. Parang I'm lucky kasi I think sometimes yung idea of being an author, parang ha, hindi naman yan. 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Mm-hmm. 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And then tinuloy din siya ng husband ko. So I'm very blessed and very grateful.
16: Does that mean po na si Hubby din yung first reader mo?
18: Yeah, actually, yung first, yeah, siya yung first na nagbabasa ng pinaka messy draft. 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And actually, inspired siya kasi yung husband ko is a big NBA fan. So, yeah. So, he is my first reader.
16: Nice. Ang
3: yes, nice na galing si Miss Ange sa environment na very supportive.
18: Yeah.
3: Curious naman po ako ngayon, Miss Ange, no? Bakit po ninyong napiling isulat or mag-venture into contemporary romance novels?
18: Kasi romance talaga yung love ko na genre. And yung contemporary romance, so parang it's basically rooted in yung real-life setting. So it makes sense for me to explore yung real-life issues, yung mga relationship dynamics na rooted siya in real world. For me, it made sense for the books that I have in mind. Mm-hmm. 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And yung gusto ko nga about contemporary romance, and romance as a genre talaga, is, alam mo, na even though nag-aaway sila, may mga challenges yung couple, you always expect na there's a happy ending. 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So, I find comfort in that. And I think fellow romance readers also enjoy that part of romance.
3: Yes. Yeah. Yung patok na patok sa ating readers na yun.
16: Miss Ange, you know, you are into character-driven na mga stories, no? Bakit mahalaga sa'yo yung mga flawed and complex na characters? And where do you get the inspiration sa pagbuo ng mga characters na to?
18: Yeah, I like flawed characters because it feels very realistic and very relatable. Because, diba, syempre, as humans, we all have our flaws. And parang it's something that we can feel for and something we can relate to. And very important sa akin talking about yung character growth. Kasi if you're perfect, wala ka ng growth. Nandun ka na sa, alam mo yan, parang wala nang up, right? So, in my stories, I like to explore kung paano nila nakikilala yung sarili nila, na-recognize ko ano yung flaws nila and maybe yung wrong beliefs nila. Mm-hmm. And slowly learning how to overcome, how to become better, alam mo yun. So, I like to have that self-discovery and growth aspect because, yun, I think it's very yun, relatable, and it's also inspiring. Parang it's heartwarming for me as a reader myself. That's something na I like to see kasi in the books that I see, in the books that I read, na parang nag-grow yung characters throughout the story.
16: Yeah, inspiring nga siya. For example, ako yung magbabasa rin, na marirealize ko na eventually na after reading the book na possible naman pala, di ba?
3: Kasi may growth.
16: Kasi may growth, yeah. Hindi stagnant lang yung character all throughout. Yeah.
3: So yun, no, Miss Ange, given na yung proclivity po ninyo for for flawed or complex characters, no, paano nyo po sila binubuo or binibigyan ng lalim? 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
18: Yes, so medyo obsessive ako sa pagdala ng characters ko. So, I have character profile template. So, isipin mo yung mga parang slam book na ina-answer mo yung ano yung likes, dislikes. Yeah. So, getting to know really kung sino sila as a person, ano yung personality nila, and ano yung family background nila, kung meron ba silang trauma, ano yung insecurities nila. I look at their goal, motivation, and conflict. So that's a book that I would recommend for those who want to go into mga character-driven stories. Goal, Motivation, Conflict, I think by Deborah Dixon. Mm-hmm. So basically talking about ano ba yung gusto niyang ma-achieve, especially in the course of that story. Ano yung motivation niya? So mm-hmm. bakit? Bakit to importante sa kanila? And ano yung conflict? So ano yung parang pumipigil sa kanya from achieving that? So I plot that out for each of my characters. And then, since romance to, so meron akong hero and meron akong heroine, tinitingnan ko rin kung ano yung arc nila. Kung saan, paano sila, important kasi na they grow as individuals. Pero since romance to, they need to grow together as a couple and they need to learn more about each other. So, pinaplot out ko rin yung mga yon, as well as yung mga side relationships sila. Like family, sa siblings, di ba? Yung mga co-workers, ganun. So, I would recommend reading mga craft books. And we're very lucky kasi with internet, ang dami nating mga resources, mga YouTube channels, podcasts. I love Abby Emmons. I love KM Wyland kasi they talk about building characters. Mm-hmm. You can also use Enneagram. I use Enneagram typing to build out my characters. So alam ko yung paano, ano ba yung mga typical characteristics mm-hmm. niya? Ano ba yung mga weaknesses, mga pain points? So those are yung general tips, I think, that mm-hmm. I would give.
16: Actually, importante yun. Even sa pagsusulat din yes. ng like sa mga movies or sa mga series, ano, talagang mahalaga na solid muna yung characters before even venturing into writing. Ano. Actually, dati, nung naggumagawa kami ng series before, oh. even yung Zodiac Sign.
18: yes. Actually, totoo yun.
16: Yeah, ganun ka little na detalye ng character.
18: Oo nga po. Kasi dun talaga, dun ma-engage yung people, yung readers eh, na parang they can feel for, they can relate to. And yung goal, yung hope naman natin is not only can they relate to, pero they want to see the characters have their happy end, have their happy endings, diba? Mm-hmm. So, yun, we want them to be invested in the character. So, that's why important talaga sa akin yung character building din sa, ano, din sa stories.
16: Ayan, napag-usapan na natin yung tungkol sa character building ni Miss Ange, no? Paano naman yung proseso ng the entire thing, like from ideation hanggang dun sa pag-produce natin ng final output? 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Gaano kahaba rin po? At alin yung pinaka-challenging na phase that you consider?
18: Alright, so usually I start with a character. So it's either may specific character na ako in mind or may specific setup na ako. Mm-hmm. So meron akong parang notes sa notes ko, I just write yung mga different story ideas. Tapos whatever I feel is most parang urgent to me or parang yung mas na-excite, pinaka-na-excite ako to write about. That's what I'll focus. So I usually build out yung character profiles. First, iisipin ko muna ano yung main, sino yung main character ko. And then ipa-plot ko yung outline. So, I am a plotter. Yeah. I really plan. So, I take a while to plan. So, sometimes, it's just yung basic outline with the beats just to make sure na parang the flow is correct. Diba? Gusto natin na hindi siya magsasag, hindi siya maging boring. Kailangan may specific expectations, especially sa genre na parang, okay, but dapat by this time, nag-meet na sila nung hero, diba? Ganun. So, I will outline that. Sometimes, I do like scene by scene outlines also. And then, I do my first draft. So, the first draft, I try to write free flow, pero yung challenge ko, and for me, the most challenging part actually is the drafting. Kasi, I edit myself. So, yun yung sabi nila na, sabi po nila, pag nagda-draft ka, dapat, you just let the ideas flow. Okay lang, it doesn't have to be perfect. Pero medyo tendency ko talaga is I correct myself, so babalikan ko siya. But that is the longest longest step that I take time on. And then, magte-take ako ng break, mga 1 month, hindi ko siya babasahin. 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So, sobrang, babalikan ko ulit yung outline, I'll compare it, and I'll see what I need to fix. And then, I revise based on that. Usually, yung revised, yun na yung papakita ko sa alpha reader ko, which is my husband, as I mentioned. If I feel na okay na siya, i-share ko na siya with my developmental editor. And then, yun nga, that's when I'll take a break again. I'll wait for their feedback. Tapos based on that feedback, babasahin ko ulit yung book itself. I'll write

0: sulat. Ilang beses ko na siya binabasa. So I need external feedback also. People that I can trust to give me that feedback. And then, yun, so I'll revise it based on that. Pag medyo okay na yung main story, I'll do line edits. So with my editor again, I wait for that feedback. Do line edits, then proofreading, and then yun. So basically, I medyo condensed yun kasi the drafting and the revising can take several rounds. But that is the general flow of my process when I write.
1: So roughly mga 1 to 1.5 years before you can finish a book?
0: Yes. I think for my first book, kasi sa off chance of me and you, I was still building the world. So I think mga 1.5 years to prep everything, na tipong even the cover, ganyan. But for the other ones, it took shorter. Yung target ko sana is 6 to 8 months, but usually mas 8 months. I really take a while to write. So, but yun, pero sa akin naman, yun naman yung important part is I really want to, parang I really want to make my story the way I envision it in my head, right? So sometimes it's a point of knowing na, okay, I need to stop. I made it na the best that it can be now. And then, I set a deadline for myself na I'll publish by this time. But roughly, a year, I think, ang average natin.
2: Pero magandang practice yan, no, Sir Lloyd? Para talagang buong-buo na yung kwento. So, Ms. Ange, no, from character building to your creative process, no, tungo naman po tayo sa inyong The Reyes Sibling series. No? Can you tell us more about the series, the stories, the inspiration behind them?
0: Okay, so the Reyes Sibling series is a contemporary romance trilogy. So ito ay tungkol sa tatlong magkakapatid, si Tala, Luna, and Alonso. So each book is actually in order. So eldest, middle child, and the bunso. And each book focuses on each of the characters' romance, but it's also their journey of parang figuring out what they want in life, also figuring out yung relationship sila. Family is a big theme here. Syempre magkakapatid sila, and we know how family is parang a big influence on us, especially growing up. They are in their early to mid-20s kasi, so yan yung time na late college, entering the working life, figuring out what you want to do. So these are the things that the books explore. So the first book, The Off Chance of Me and You, is between Tala, the ate, and Second Chance Romance with Jason, who is her estranged college friend na naging NBA player. So the second book naman, Odds of Happily Ever After, it's Luna, so she's the middle child, and her love interest is Gabe, who is the best friend of her ate. So may slight age gap tayo dito, and opposites attract sila kasi she is very sunshiny and he is more of the grumpy character. And lastly, si Fallacy of True Love, which I read earlier. So it's about Alonso, the bunso. Tapos this is more of a strangers to lovers romance. Opposites attract as well. But opposite naman na si girl yung grumpy, si guy yung very golden retriever, as we say. Yeah.
1: Miss Ange, dun sa off chance of me and you, ano yung naging inspiration mo dun sa dynamic ni Natala at saka ni Jason, especially in terms of yung theme na second chances, and paano mo binalance dito yung romance, yung personal struggles, at saka yung mga real life issues?
0: For off chance, yung pinaka-important sa akin, yung parang nag-capture sa akin dito is really Tala, yung story of ito yung ate siya, typical eldest sibling na parang she has responsibilities for her family, she has to support her younger siblings. So malaki yung theme dito of yung, yun nga, parang second chances in the sense na for her, sanay na siya na putting her family first before what she needs, right? So choosing between yung familial duties and yung passion niya. For her, she's very passionate about dancing, pero she needs to have a stable career. Tapos naisip ko, parang perfect actually yung idea na there is this guy who got away before, tapos what if he comes back in her life and may opportunity doon, pero she also is torn between knowing na okay, I need to show up for my family, I need to put them first, so when do you start to put yourself first now? So yun yung parang naging idea for that. And yung second chance aspect, parang nagdevelop na siya naturally when I was thinking about how their story will unfold. So yung in terms of balancing the different themes, I think important for me, I just try to remember na since romancing genre, we need to focus on the relationship. So yes, the characters need to grow, pero yun nga, as I mentioned, they need to grow together also. Kailangan makikita natin yung progression. And very helpful sa akin yung feedback from other people. As I mentioned, my editor, my beta readers, kasi they're the ones

0: can tell me na parang masyado ka nag-focus on this. For example, kunyari, masyado ka nag-focus on yung family. 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So they're the ones who can tell me na parang, oh, I think you need to return to Jason, ganyan. 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And I think, hopefully, the goal naman is you do better each time.
1: Sa The Odds of Happily Ever After naman, no, Miss Ange, ano po yung pinaka-challenging na naisulat ninyo from na-experience nyo sa pagsusulat ng Enemies to Lovers na trope naman?
0: Actually, favorite ko. 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Pride and Prejudice girl ako. So, I always have fun din sa parang Enemies to Lovers or like Dislike to Love. Hindi man sila real enemies dito. 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Well, first may namang genre na pwedeng ganun, diba? Pero for contemporary romance, usually yung goal is to have yung parang healthy relationship, diba? So, I need to balance na parang yes, meron silang nag-aaway sila, hindi sila nagkikita, hindi sila same ng point of view. Pero how do they actually help each other? Parang how can they suddenly see each other in a different light? How do they learn from the other person? So that is something that I developed through the character work nga and trying to balance nga na, okay, kung masyadong masungit to, baka ma-turn off yung reader. So I need to kind of show a different side of that character. Show the reason kung bakit ganito. Ano yung, like, it goes back to yung ano yung flaws niya, ano yung misbeliefs niya. So that's why super crucial dito yung for me in my perspective yung character development. Yes. Talaga character work.
2: Alam mo, Gab, sobrang interesting na ang magkakaiba talaga sila, like yung vibe, like yung first natin meron may mga second chances, so yung mga familial responsibility and all, then yung second may enemies to lovers, and itong third, itong binasa niyo kanina is yung fallacy of true love na nakaset naman siya sa La Union, yung kanilang meet up. 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
0: 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So I knew na parang it fit his personality. Right. 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So he's in law school. So very, alam mo yun, very rigid, very disciplined siya. 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So, yun yung nabibigay na lang dalawa sa isa't isa. Kasi nag-alternate siya between Manila and Juana or La Union.
1: Tama yung nabanggit mo, no, sir, daw. Well, very diverse. Yeah. 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No?
2: Kaya lang, ano raw, ito na daw yung last in the series.
0: Last of
1: all. May more to, ano, may maabangan pa. So, Miss Ancho, given yung ganun ng diverse background ng series, ano po yung pinakamahalagang takeaway na natutuhan po ninyo bilang isang author habang sinusulat po ninyo yung Reyes Siblings series?
0: Yes, I think for me, it's cliche siya, pero to trust the process. And perfection is not the goal. Na-mention ko nga earlier na yun nga yung sa drafting, yung important talaga is just to let it go. Na parang just write. and then not to worry so much na paano, oh, perfect ba to? Magugustuhan ba to na lahat ng tao? Ganyan. It's just to be true to the story and to trust niya na parang perfectionist kasi ako. So parang gusto ko na okay, gusto ko na perfect, kaya ako natatagalan, di ba? I'll revise. Mm-hmm. But to know nga at a certain point na ginawa ko na lahat ng kaya ko. Mm-hmm. Parang I used all of my ability and I know that I worked with people that who can help me make my story better. So to know na, okay, this is good enough for now. And to know na hindi siya magsa-stop doon. There will be the next book. And the goal is always to progress, to grow with each book, to grow in my skills as a writer, as a storyteller. So yun, to focus not so much on perfection, but really progress and growth.
2: Mm-hmm. Ang ganda
1: na ganda ng sinabi ni Miss Ange.
2: Tsaka ang ako, personally, ang takeaway ko naman kay Miss Ange, mm-hmm. yung tulong talaga nung mm-hmm. Pagiging organized, especially in...
0: oh no!
2: Especially in... organizing your outline. It really helps in writing kasi na during the process of writing na meron kang binabalik-balikan at hindi ka maliligaw kahit anong mangyayari, kahit saan ka man mapunta sa pagsusulat, meron kang compass kumbaga na babalikan.
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2: Fresh eyes.
0: Yes.
2: At meron siyang alpha reader.
0: Yes. Shout out to my
2: alam mo, Miss Ange, ang dami pa natin sana pag-uusapan, kaya lang paubos ang ating oras. So, final question na lang, ano laman po yung parang tips na may bibigay nyo sa mga aspiring romance author, contemporary romance authors, or siguro romance authors sa lang din, in general?
0: My number one tip talaga is to write something you love. Parang if it's an idea na excites you, go for it. And don't let, parang huwag ka ma-stuck dun sa iisipin ng ibang tao. Just write and then know na you can fix your draft. Kung umuisipin na, okay, itong first draft parang hindi siya okay. Hindi, okay lang yan kasi i-edit mo pa siya. Just write. Learn from craft books. Do your research para, alam mo yun, may guide ka, you know what the expectations are. Make sure alam mo kung ano expectations sa genre. I think just stay true to yourself and know na parang there is space for you. I think kasi iniisip na maraming mga books, maraming different books out. I think if you stay true to yourself, your voice as an author, and you put in the work, di ba parang, yun nga, you put in, you review your work, mm-hmm. you work with other people who can help it get better, I think you will find the readers na meant for you to find. Mm-hmm. So just do it and believe in your story kasi you are the one. Write for yourself first and mm-hmm. believe in the story, and then the others will come later on.
1: Mm-hmm. Ganda. Just do it.
2: 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Thank you so much, Miss Ange Miranda. 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
1: 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At syempre, bukas na bukas din po ang Read Pinoy sa inyong mga mungkahi. Magpadala lamang po ng mensahe sa aming social media accounts o kaya'y mag-email sa communications@books.gov.ph. 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

0: Time to celebrate kulturang Pinoy. 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
1: Bahay kubo kahit munti.
2: It's a song Filipino mothers teach their kids early on, a sort of teaching song. Natuturo sa mga bata magbigkas ng salitang Pilipino, of all things, pangalan ng mga gulay, and maybe encourage them to eat vegetables. Everyone knows it. If you don't, hindi ka lumaking batang Pilipino. Wikipedia describes it as a Tagalog folk song that talks about a cube house made of bamboo with a roof of nipa or palm leaves, surrounded by different vegetables found in the Philippines. Wikipedia says it's from the lowlands of Luzon. It's said to have been written by national artist Felipe Padilla de Leon, was first included in the collection of Filipino folk songs in 1924. In 1966, famous soprano Sylvia La Torres sung her version of it on her album. In 68, Sampaguita Pictures made it into a movie based on the lyrics. Ryan Cayabyab included it in his album. Lea Salonga sang it.
1: Ang halaman doon ay sari-sari.
2: The UP Madrigal singer sang it at the 116th anniversary of the First Philippine Republic. Bahay Kubo is a long-lasting legacy. You still hear it today. Laman ng mga trivia contest. The number of Filipino school children that have sung the tune are legion. Many doing so ad infinitum in school programs, making it the most recognizable and easy to remember tunes ever. 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
0: Yan, ang Pinoy Kultura. 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

0: Time to celebrate kulturang Pinoy. 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
1: Kung musikahan lang ang pag-uusapan, halina't kilalanin natin si Ryan.
2: He is one of four children of Alberto Austria Cayabyab and Celerina Venson Pujante, an opera singer and professor.
1: Hilig talaga niya ang musika.
2: Sa katunayan, he was 4 years old when he took up piano lessons. Bachelor of Science in Business Administration is what he initially took until he was presented with a scholarship and hold learning in music. Bachelor of Music, major in composition degree. Ayan ang tinapos ni Ryan, kaya naman siya ay naging profesor ng Department of Composition and Music Theory.
3: Magmula nung ako'y natutong umawi.
2: Mapagbiro talaga ang tadhana. Sa dami ng kanyang achievements, Mr. C and his family was about to take their chances abroad nang siya ay nabigyan ng pwesto bilang Executive and Artistic Director ng Foundation for the Performing Arts sa Pilipinas ng isang malaking korporasyon. And the rest, as they say, is ongoing. Kasi he still writes music, composes, and arranges. Alam niyo ba? In September 2019, siya ay naparangalan ng prestigious Ramon Magsaysay Award for his compositions and performances that have defined and inspired Filipino popular music across generations. Arranger, musician, composer, conductor, artistic director, accompanist, and just about anything music related. That's our national artist, Ryan Cayabyab.

0: Time to celebrate kulturang Pinoy. 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
1: Famously known as the lead female character in the epic 19th century narrative of Jose Rizal's Noli Me Tangere, ang Maria Clara ay isang traditional dress na ginagamit ng mga Filipina.
2: Touch Me Not may not just be the title translation of Jose Rizal's book. Pwede rin yan ang sinasabi niya sa kanyang pananamit, since the dress covers almost all of her person.
1: It surely does. Ang Maria Clara ay may apat na bahagi. The saya, which is a long dress. The tapis, which is a knee-long skirt. The camisa, which is a colorless camis. And the panuelo, which is a stiff scarf.
2: Paano kaya niya pinatigas yung scarves na di siya nabaluktot sa hangin?
1: Sa pagplansya yan, gumagamit ata sila ng starch para nakatindig yung scarf all day long. And although the design of the Maria Clara has transformed through the years, in the 20th century, ang Maria Clara ay nag-evolve na to a terno.
2: Terno, now that's what we mostly hear these days. That's the dress most, if not all, Miss Universe Philippines title holders wear during the nightgown segment in the global pageant.
3: Good evening, my name is Gloria Diaz, and I'm from Manila.
4: Miss Philippines!
2: Those butterfly sleeves are really a fashion statement the whole fashion world can't help mention and admire.
1: Exactly. Pinapasikat nila yung humble piña cloth natin, which is what most ternos are made of. And with the ever-changing times, mixed with silk and ibang materials na rin, giving the terno a modern twist na sumasama sa changing standards in fashion today. Although the Maria Clara style has changed through the years, yung imahe of the classic Maria Clara can still be seen in every terno produced.
2: Ang trahedya naman, if you've read Noli Me Tangere, which I assume we all have had in high school, unless you were so zoned out. Maria Clara and Crisostomo Ibarra don't end up together, but that's for another kultura.
1: It sure is. Now that's a quick look at kultura, because our culture is cool.
0: Yan ang Pinoy kultura, because our culture is cool.
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